the living, he's sitting cans for the liquor. Street life flickers, feel it in my blood. 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
1: 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Got myself in trouble just to make a silly man proud. 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

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Street life flickers, feel it in my blood. 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